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0: Rádio Disney. Rádio Disney. 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Our colors will fade eventually, so if our time is running out, day after day, we'll make the mundane a masterpiece. Oh my, my, oh my, my love, I take one look at you, you're taking me out.

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1: Let's get the party started. See you at the bar, you was hardly talking. That's when I knew that your heart was scarring. 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Like, wait, babe, let me ask your pardon. This ain't Gucci, this is Prada, darling. If you want something, you can ask.

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1: 91.3.
2: They say the holy water's watered down, and this town's lost its faith. Our colors will fade eventually, so if our time is running out, day after day, we'll make the mundane a masterpiece. Oh my, my, oh my, my love, I take one look at you, you're taking me.

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1: Let's get the party started. See you at the bar, you was hardly talking. That's when I knew that your heart was scarring. 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
1: 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And this town's lost its faith. Our colors will fade eventually. 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
2: 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That's when I knew that your heart was scarring. 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
1: 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I take one look at you, you're taking me out.

When I walk on by, girls be looking like Debbie Fly. 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This is how I roll, animal print pants out of control. It's Red Bull with the...